0: It's 96.1 to beat. I am Manny Supreme.
1: I'm JoJo Alonzo.
0: And you clocked in with the night shift. Chris Brown and Usher. R&B tour. Yeah. Mr. Raymond, Mr. Brown.
1: Yeah.
0: I know you ride around the town. The city. You might be DoorDash. You might be lifting.
1: Man, that's a nice looking.
0: Bro, watch out.
1: Oh.
0: We trying to put you in the building, though.
1: Yeah. All that. They fine.
0: Are you good over there, bro?
1: Let me check myself. No, just kidding. We do have tickets for you coming up. We got details on how you can get these tickets. Manny Supreme is very... Ice. Yeah, he's ashamed of me. It's okay.

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1: Hey, yo, what's poppin'? It's your girl, Cardi B.
2: What's up? 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
3: 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This your boy, Lil Baby, and you locked in to
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0: This Keita from the West End. I'm clocked in with the night shift, JoJo and Manny Supreme. 96.1
1: The Beat. Hey, exactly. Right there. What you saying?
2: Where you going?
1: Where you going?

0: With the night shift. I want you to know that R&B tour is on the way.
1: It is.
0: R&B Takeoff, what do you say? Just wait on it.
1: No, you do know that they've added another date.
0: You got to. This day.
1: In Atlanta. First of all, they already added an extra date. Okay. Then they went back and added another date, and they all sold out.
0: So they have to listen right now to be able to be in the building. Exactly.

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1: I'm in the Matrix.
0: I'm not going to lie. I love this job. You know what this job helped me do outside of put on for Georgia State University?
1: Bow.
0: And all the college Bow. Park, Bubba Spark.
1: What?
0: I met Sierra working here.
1: You actually?
0: And she said she listened to me on the radio, so I'm cooler than your mama.
1: Yeah, you're actually right about that. She definitely said that.
0: And I said, well, shawty, let me see your 1-2 step.
1: We did do a dance together.
0: We did dance. Check it out at the Beat ATL on TikTok.
1: Point Him Out is on the way after this. 877-741-2328. And we got a special guest coming in the studio tonight. Stay where you at.

0: 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Somebody tell them people Mr. Hem is here.
1: Whoa, whoa, whoa, whoa, whoa, whoa.
0: Mr. Hem.

0: 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Somebody tell them people Mr. Hem is here.
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0: Mr. Hem is here.

0: cap, you could put me any place on the map, cause I'm him. 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Somebody tell them people Mr. Him is here.
1: Whoa, whoa, whoa, whoa, whoa, whoa.
0: Mr. Him is here.
1: Whoa, whoa, whoa, whoa.
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2: Yeah.
3: Like, who don't follow me?
2: Come on. Tap in at the BATL.

0: just made you mad? Did somebody cut you off in traffic?
1: Did someone sneak this at you on the ground?
0: Your baby daddy ain't paid child support on time.
1: Or maybe someone at the job is just working on your last nerve.
0: Hey, hey.
1: You gotta let us know who that is and who they be.
0: Cause it's time for...
2: It's 96.1 The Beat. I am Manny Supreme. I'm feeling good today. My sister in here.
3: I'm JoJo Alonzo. Hey.
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3: I'm trying to tell you.
2: You can get a therapist. You can also call us and get it off your chest.
3: 877-741-2328. But we got a special guest with us.
2: Straight off the stage.
3: Yeah.
2: Because he had his Made in Paris tour stop in ATL last night. He's sitting right across from us. Pierre Boyd is live in the studio.
4: What's up?
2: Man, this is a real honor right now, Judge. I don't think you understand what's happening for real today.
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2: Mm-hmm.
3: You're going to have 30 seconds to go on a rant. Clean. Okay? Clean.
4: Clean.
3: So, who is it that you want to point out?
4: My mama.
3: Okay. What your mama got going on?
4: She came to my show.
3: Yeah. Showing you some love and some support.
4: Yes, that was great.
3: Which is extremely important because we need people to support us.
2: Especially your mama.
3: I'm trying to tell you.
4: It was like a surprise. Like, I didn't know she was going to be in town.
3: So. Oh, that's dope.
4: It's cool.
3: Okay, that's super dope. Because I'm going to tell you, there's some folks out here that's listening right now. They like, man, I wish my mama came to anything that
2: mama
3: I done did.
2: Might have forgot their name.
4: That's what I'm saying.
2: Forget like that.
3: Mm-hmm.
4: It means a lot.
3: Hey, man, shout out to everybody who whose moms is very much so supportive. I know your mom, you was just saying how, yeah, Dr. Gaither be on
2: she
3: you.
2: She don't play.
3: Yeah, she don't play at all. But let everybody know, though, like, you know, where they can follow you on socials, keep up with everything you got going on, man.
4: You can follow me on Instagram, Twitter, all that type of stuff at Pierre Bourne, PierreBourne.
2: Just like that.
3: Hit that follow button. But listen, he ain't going nowhere. He's actually...
2: kicking it with us tonight,
3: yeah, guest
2: man.
3: Hosting, co-hosting, having a... Yeah, we're just going to say kicking it with us.
2: Because when you the number one show in the city and you represent what's new, Pierre got to come through.
3: I'm trying to tell... Oh!
2: You see what happened? You see what we're doing right there?
3: Just
2: I'm telling you, I went to the tour stop.
3: He on the album. You would have been on the album.
2: Maybe. You saying too much now. Somebody on 20 going to steal our idea now. Watch out.
3: Hey, man, stay close. We got details on how you going to get flued out to Vegas for that iHeartRadio Music Festival. Stay close. 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
5: ATL. Woke up. Wake you up. Wake that ass up. If you ain't waking up with the Breakfast Club, what you even doing?
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0: cooked it up right there, then gave me the recipe. 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
1: They call me the most energetic entertainer.
0: Manny. 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
1: Supreme.
0: We did night shift, man. We got Drake.

0: Yeah. 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Hey, what's up? It's your girl, Glorilla.
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0: It's 96.1 to beat. I am Manny Supreme. One time for my sister JoJo Alonzo, and you clocked in with the night shift. I told y'all nobody gonna be popping it like how we popping it right here on the beat. Shout out to my brother Pierre Bourne. He's taking over our show tonight. He had a crazy show at the Masquerade. We've been in here talking just about life and how you can grow through things and just become better, especially when it doesn't feel like there's a way out. Now, Pierre, you was just telling me how, if you didn't know, my brother worked at the Zaxby's on Ponce de Leon. And not only was he working there, he was in the back dropping chicken in the fryer. Now, Pierre, you said it landed on your hand and did what, twin? Like,
1: nah, my wrist.
0: Your wrist was just... So you're like, and everybody like,
1: nah, they're not even looking.
0: They don't even look at you?
1: I felt like I was in a movie where it was crazy.
0: They don't even look at you? What?
1: I'm screaming for help. Everybody kept working. We was at, that's the number one. Oh, you know what Zaxby's I was working?
0: Bro, that's insane, man. Check out my brother Pierre Bourne album, Made in Paris, out right now. You know you're going to have a chance to hear it live on the radio with me, Manny Supreme, and DJ B-Flex. Again, on the way is those details on how we're looking out for all breast cancer survivors, as well as details on how you can get your hands on those Chris Brown and Usher Raymond tees. I know you want us to stay right there. It's me, Manny Supreme, right here on the beat.
2: ATL. Woke up. Wake you up. Wake that ass up. If you ain't waking up with the Breakfast Club, what you even doing?
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0: Listen, if you have no idea who is just sitting here talking to me and Manny, you tripping. You need to make sure you stay tapped in. And we got who to watch for after this. So if you don't know, Manny Supreme is going to put you on. I'm JoJo Alonzo.
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0: 96.1 The Beat. I am Manny Supreme. One time for my sister JoJo Alonzo. And you clocked in with the night shift. Again, who to watch for is me letting you know what artist in the city is in here making noise. And again, the love scene is happening. I'm getting back in my hosting bag, y'all. I might come out there in my Cat Williams suit. And I got two people across from me who are going to be, who are, you know, introduced, because I'm going to have my Cat Williams suit on. And I got Neither and Shea Universe in the building. What's happening, y'all? What's new, man? We're talking about all this new music, and they like to say I be on my YN vibes. They say I don't like nothing dealing with love. I just like shoot them up, bang, bang music. So I'm glad we got somebody in here that's talking about love.
1: Yeah. Some balance.
0: We was talking about self-compassion today. What were we talking about that?
1: Self-love, baby.
0: Now, we got my brother Neither in here, a superstar, has worked with everybody and your mama. And then we got Shea Universe in here, her tiny desk, ladies and gentlemen. If you haven't seen it on YouTube, get your algorithm right, okay? The love scene is happening. Y'all got any shout-outs while y'all in here? What's up? Come on now, somebody right now 20 like with Neither. What's up,
1: listen,
0: man?
1: Listen, shout out to the whole A. It's a special feeling coming back to the East Coast.
0: Come on.
1: To the South.
0: To the South. To the dirty South.
1: I'm just glad to be back here, glad to feel the energy, glad to be with the love scene. Man, so many incredible artists on there. Of course, we got Shea here today. Mm-hmm. But shout out to everybody that's on the list.
0: No cap.
1: To bring me to Madison.
0: Yeah.
1: It's an amazing show.
0: Shea, shout outs, come on.
2: First of all, I want to shout out Everybody Black.
0: Come on! Fist in the air. Shout out to Wakanda, Vibranium type
2: and
0: vibes.
2: And secondly, I think I want to shout out Brittany. For putting everything together. I feel like, you know, the event organizers are usually on the back end, but she's really doing a lot with putting this together, so shout out you.
0: We doing it big. The love scene, you know, Manny Supreme gonna be in the building. And again, check out who to watch for at the Beat ATL. You know, Neither
3: and Shea Universe gonna be up there.
0: Stay close. Me and JoJo got details on how we're doing it big for all breast cancer survivors. Even if you find through it, the Beat got your back. Stay close.
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0: 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I'm from the West Side, and I'm clocked in with the night shift. JoJo and Manny, turn me up.
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Point one to beat. I am Manny Soprano. One time for my sister from another Mr. JoJo Alonzo. And you clocked in with the night shift. 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
1: Atlanta, I'm here for you. Yes, me, damn it. It's Jess Hilarious with the world's most dangerous morning show, The Breakfast Club, only on 96.1 The Beat.
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0: 96.1 to beat. I'm Andy Supreme.
1: I'm the baddest Boricua in the game, hey, JoJo Alonzo.
0: My bad, too. I'm ready. Yeah. I'm obviously ready to
1: get up out of here.
0: Nah, go ahead to the studio with Pierre.
1: Oh, you ain't done working yet.
0: Nah, we ain't done
1: baby,
0: just
1: one
0: yet.
1: Thing about me, I'm going home to them children. I'm finna soak my feet in some vinegar.
0: You need to. Them boys.
1: I don't even know. Is vinegar even? I don't
0: must
1: even know.
0: Have
1: I did see something on Instagram. It said if you soak your feet in peroxide, it like takes the inflammation out or something. I don't know. I'm old, bro. I don't know. TikTok. Oh, okay. Instagram. Okay. You know, them doctors that we living on there. They be lying. Yeah. But anyways, we not lying when we said we are sending you to Vegas for that iHeartRadio Music Festival.
0: We indeed are. If you're trying to be in the building, all you got to do is holler at us.
1: Okay. So September 18th and 19th, that is around the corner technically. Now, two nights. It's in Vegas. Yeah, it's in Vegas. You're getting flued out, and we're giving you $1,000 so you can spend on whatever it is that you want. Cardi B is performing, bro.
0: She will be there.
1: That's lit. Snoop Dogg is performing, bro.
0: He will be there.
1: That's lit. And plus many, many more. So make sure you tap in tomorrow, 9 a.m., 1 p.m., and 5 p.m. so that you can get a chance to go to Vegas.
0: Handy your music.
1: Now, in the meantime, what I need you to do is do not forget Sister Strut is on the way. Now, Sister Strut, we're having our second annual Sister Strut. It's a 3K breast cancer charity walk, and it aims to increase awareness of the benefits of breast cancer screenings and other breast cancer resources here in the Atlanta area. Now, it's taking place Saturday, October 3rd at the Works ATL, and it is benefiting I Will Survive, Inc., which is a nonprofit organization, and is dedicated to providing support to those at risk of or currently battling breast cancer. Now, please, please, please register. If you register now, it's only $20.
0: Handle your business.
1: That's it. But you only have until August 31st while it's $20. Now, after September 1st, it goes up. So register at 961thebeat.com/SisterStrut. 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And, of course, follow Manny Supreme.
0: At Manny Supreme. Lock info.
1: Big shout outs to our guest who pulled up on us, man.
0: Pierre Bourne live in the studio.
1: Yeah, very, very lit vibes. Make sure you don't go nowhere because our sis, Shay Diddy, she's up next. We did a night shift. We clocking out.
0: See
1: peace.
0: You.
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2: Pop that thing, let it clap, let it clap. 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

0: What up, y'all? Shay Diddy back in this thing. 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
1: JY, turn me up. 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That's all my scammers and my kid money.

0: Smashing the Blunt. Latest right there from Black and Young Thug. 96.1 The Beat, the new home for hip-hop, R&B, and the Breakfast Club. Shay Dudes in this thing. So major news and great news. Apparently, Quality Control co-founder Pierre P. Thomas, he is on the mend after suffering a heart attack last Friday. Now, there were all sorts of false reports out there regarding his health, but apparently he is showing signs of improvement while he is still recovering inside of the Las Vegas hospital. Either way, we wish him nothing but a speedy recovery. We wish him well. And, of course, come home soon. We're going to pay these bills. Come back with that Mariah the Scientist. Keep a watch right here. Nice is from the beat.
1: Atlanta, if you need gas, we got you.
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1: She ain't even all that. I ain't even like that. Ain't her mama white.

0: Yep. 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It's your girl, Glorilla.
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4: 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Hendrix. I promise you, swag. I'm there, baby.

0: Megan Thee Stallion on that track. What up, y'all? Shay Diddy said 96.1 The Beat, the new home for hip-hop, R&B, and The Breakfast Club. You trying to get in on this free gas? You better lock in tomorrow at noon. My girl Angela Yee, she's going to be dropping the next location for you to pull up to for your chance to get some free Kroger's gas. And of course, you got to pull up there at the time that she says, because Ferrari and BT are going to be there with their credit cards out trying to get your gas tanks full, keeping Atlanta lit and fueled up by Kroger all summer long. Keep it locked right here. 96 for the beat.
1: ATL. Woke up. Wake you up. Wake that ass up. If you ain't waking up with the Breakfast Club, what you even doing?
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3: 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Y'all need to tighten up. 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

get back to it. What up, y'all? Shea Diddy's in the thing. We're going to get on some Drake Janis STFU coming up. Plus, I got a request for that Tims right now. She on the hook has been fire. My girl Tims and Dave coming in with this rain dance. 96 on the beat.

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0: Jed York, the San Francisco 49ers owner, and what he allegedly did and did not do with prostitutes is getting crazy. What up, y'all? Shay Dennis here, 96.1 The Beat, the new home for hip-hop, R&B, and the Breakfast Club. So breaking news came out this morning that San Francisco 49ers owner Jed York was arrested Sunday in East Palestine, Ohio, which is reportedly his hometown. And he was arrested for suspicion of engaging in prostitution and apparently posted $5,000 bond. Well, the thing about it is that allegedly they found him inside of a trailer park, and they are alleging that he tried to pay $140 for sexual favors. Now, my thing about it is, it's like Jed York, the owner of the 49ers, is a billionaire. You spending $140 on prostitutes? Look like everybody looking for a discount, don't matter how rich you is. Apparently, we gonna pay these bills, coming back with some fat smacks. Plus, let me get on some Jodeci. Keep it locked right here. 96.1 The Beat.
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0: Shebang, that Drake going crazy. What up, y'all? Shea Duties of this thing. Do not sleep. We are still trying to get you out there to Las Vegas for our iHeartRadio Music Festival, flight and hotel included. And all you got to do is text in that keyword when you hear it for your chance to win. It kicks off again this morning at 9 a.m. with The Breakfast Club. Keep it locked right here, 96.1
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Still trying to get your last minute tickets to go check out Chris Brown and Usher Raymond. You know, they just added a third show. I'll give you details when you get a lock in for your chance to win. 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

0: Whoa. Ash in the Blunt. That's the latest right there from Black and Young Thug. 96.1 The Beat, the new Hall of Hip Hop. R&B in the Breakfast Club. Your girl Shay Duty's in this thing. Chris Brown, Usher. They are coming through the ATL. They just added a third show. And you already know we got a chance for you to win your way in. So if you want to be there, you got to lock in this afternoon. 4:10, we're going to have another chance for you to win your Chris Brown and Usher tickets right here. 96.1
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Somebody tell them people Mr. Hemis.

0: you could put me any place on the map, cause I'm him. 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
0: Mr. Him.
2: Wake up.
3: 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Yes, me, damn it. It's Jess Hilarious with the world's most dangerous morning show, The Breakfast Club, only on 96.1 The Beat.

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3: 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Mm-hmm. That thing to your throat gets sore. 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
1: you
0: like
1: know
0: you
1: saying?
0: Out of control.
1: You know.
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1: Yeah.
0: Bend it on down, put your face on the floor.
1: Like
0: that to your legs,
1: you know
0: can't stand. High freak with the word
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1: go.
0: Hand.

0: Shout out to DaBaby, still going crazy with that track. What up, y'all? Shade did his hair. 96.1 The Beat, the new home for hip-hop, R&B, and The Breakfast Club. You know, with all of these discoveries about police misusing the flock camera systems for their own personal use to basically stalk their exes or their current partners, it just is a reminder for me, you might want to think twice when you're talking about dating a cop, because apparently another Louisiana deputy just got fired after he allegedly abused local flock cameras to track his ex-fiance's license plate over 3,000 times. If that ain't a stalker, I don't know what it is. You guys want to check it out, you know where to go. Going to pay these bills. Coming back with them, Mariah the Scientist. Keep it locked right here. 96.1 The Beat.
1: ATL. Woke up. Wake that ass up. If you ain't waking up with the Breakfast Club, what you even doing?
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3: 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Y'all need to tighten up. 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

0: 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Shay Diddy's here. 96.1 The Beat, the new home for hip-hop, R&B, and The Breakfast Club. It looks like more congratulations are due. Miguel, he popped out over the weekend with his girlfriend, Margaret, and apparently she was sporting a baby bump. That baby bump is at least 6-7 months, so big congratulations to them as he is expecting a child. And of course, you guys remember they had Welcome to Child last year, so it looks like they're coming together for another one. I'm happy for them. We're going to pay these bills, coming back with a lotto. Plus, let me get on some Mariah the Scientist. Keep it locked right here. 96.1 The Beat.
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0: Janice STFU. Some of y'all saying that to your chick right now. What up, y'all? Shay Duty's in this thing. I know you're trying to be there. Chris Brown, Usher. They are coming back through the ATL this November, and you know we got a chance for you to win your way in. So coming up this afternoon, 4:10, we're going to have a chance for you to win your Chris Brown and Usher tickets right here, 96.1 The Beat.
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Shebang, that Drake going crazy. What up, y'all? Shay Dude is in the thing. I know you try to get in on this full tank of gas. Yes, we try to get y'all hooked up, and I'll give you details when you get a lock in for your chance to win. 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
1: Give me some Black and Young Thug, 96.1 The Beat. Shea Diddy's in this thing. We are still trying to keep your gas tanks full. Thanks to Kroger all summer long. And kicking off tomorrow at noon, Angela Yee, she's going to drop the next location. Now, do not forget, when she gives you that location, you got to be one of the first few people to pull up, because Ferrari and BT going to be out there with the credit cards getting folks hooked up with a full tank of gas all on us. And thanks to Kroger for keeping Atlanta and its gas tanks full. We're going to keep these bills, pay these bills, coming back with some Kehlani. Plus, I got that Drake. Keep it locked right here. 96.1 The Beat.
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2: 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And once in a lifetime moments you'll never see again. Cardi B. I'm district in the chat. Snoop Dogg.
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friend. 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Outside is back to what it was, you know what I'm saying? Atlanta, tell you about my run, you know what I'm saying? Ask Pluto,

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0: you some heat. What up, y'all? Shay Dennis here, 96.1 The Beat, the new home for hip-hop, R&B, and The Breakfast Club. For all my people who were worried, concerned, and praying for quality control, founder of PRP Thomas, it looks like those prayers have worked, as apparently he has shown signs of improvement while he's continued to recover in Las Vegas at the hospital. Now, we recall he had a heart attack on Friday, and of course, there were mixed rumors around his health, but the good news is that he is doing better, and hopefully he'll be able to go home soon. Wishing him nothing but a speedy recovery. Couldn't pay these bills. Coming back with that Tim's. Plus, I got that trim. Keep it locked right here. 96.1 The Beat.
1: ATL. Woke up. Wake you up. Wake that ass up. If you ain't waking up with the Breakfast Club, what you even doing?
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3: 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I'm watching y'all over here on this Breakfast Club, bro. Y'all need to tighten up. 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
2: 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That's for all my scammers and my kid money.

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0: 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Shay Diddy about to get up out of here, but you know what's up for you next. We got the world famous Breakfast Club in the building. 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

0: 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Somebody tell them people Mr. Hem is here.
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0: 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Ballin' hard on another hemisphere. Somebody tell them people Mr. Hem is here.
1: Whoa, whoa, whoa, whoa, whoa, whoa.
0: Mr. Hem is here.
1: Whoa, whoa, whoa, whoa, whoa, whoa.
0: Mr. Hem.

0: just hilarious. Charlemagne the God.
1: What is the Breakfast Club?
2: You're a wild.
3: Dang.
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7: Ask the questions that need to be answered, okay?
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10: Wake up. Now let's begin.
11: I guess I gotta throw the ball to myself. Good morning, USA. Yo. How y'all feel out there? I go by the name of Charlemagne the God. I am blessed, black, and highly favored. Happy to be here. Another day to serve our beautiful listeners. Good morning. DJ Envy is on vacation. Jess Hilarious and Lauren LaRosa are on their way, but because of some changes here at the radio station, boy, we got to get our steps in early in the morning. You hear me? Oh, my God. We ain't even talk about that, Red, when I walked up.
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11: 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I feel fat. 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
4: 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They listened. They were very understanding and more so empathetic than sympathetic. I was treated by one of the best spinal doctors in the city. When I saw the bill, baby, let me tell you, 25% was really 25%. I'm trying to get your medical bills reduced so that you can see your money. You know what? 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And the way that my doctor bills were reduced, I'll be using you all again if I ever get in another accident. My 25% came through with a bag, and for that, I'm forever grateful. Hey, my 25%, that's the only lawyer to call.
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7: A trade in the NFL. The Texans added their receiver room, acquiring veteran Kayshon Booty from the Patriots in exchange for safety Jalen Reed and a draft pick. Steelers coach Mike McCarthy says the team and defensive back Joey Porter Jr. are at an impasse. Porter not practicing, listed as a back injury, but Porter seeking a contract extension. And the decision is in for the Browns. Deshaun Watson named starting quarterback, Shedeur Sanders the backup. I'm Matt McCoy.
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2: Get it off your chest. Good morning.
3: Good morning.
2: How are you?
3: I'm fine. This is Love from Philly.
2: Love, don't call up here like I owe you child support. Damn, I don't know what your issue is. Okay, don't nobody up here owe you no child support. All right. What's your problem?
3: I got something to get off my chest.
2: Yes, ma'am.
4: All right, what's that?
3: I feel like y'all was gaslighting Lauren LaRosa in that Deion Cole interview.
4: Oh, I wasn't here. Yeah, she's talking about you and Envy because y'all definitely
3: yes,
4: here.
3: Yes, because when she was talking about how her man felt some kind of way because he DM'd her talking about, hey, yo, come on, really?
2: Say, hey, you.
3: Yeah, right. Hey, you. Clearly, he didn't know she had a man, but that was kind of a sus text.
2: Why?
4: And then he tried
3: because
4: to
3: if somebody's
4: here.
3: Texting you 1 a.m. saying, hey, you, that's a sus text. It's a suspect text, and you got a man, he's going to question it. Y'all made it like her man was wrong for questioning it.
2: Well, let me ask you this question. That wasn't the thing. It wasn't about that. It was the fact that when they saw each other at a party, when Deion said, oh, what's up? I just DM'd you. The boyfriend was like, yeah, we saw it.
4: We know.
2: We know.
3: Yeah, he felt some kind of weight on the context of it because he didn't know why she did it. But y'all made it to her like her man was insecure. No, if you getting a 1 a.m. text, hey, you, from any guy. And low-key, I think Deion was trying to holler.
4: Right.
2: Yeah,
4: and
2: but
4: he
2: have
4: just
2: that conversation.
4: It up.
2: If you the man, have
3: exactly,
2: that conversation.
3: Exactly, Jeff. He just tried to clean it up, like, no.
2: But
3: they
2: the,
3: made it like, oh, he's
5: insecure. Determined to make me crazy and make everything about
2: Once
5: me just
2: again, if you the
5: crazy,
2: man, have that conversation with your woman.
5: You know what I'm saying?
2: Don't have that conversation with Deion. You know why? Because Lauren LaRosa does the latest. Everybody wants to reach out to Lauren, and everybody wants to give Lauren information.
3: No, he was trying to holler, and he just wanted to let it be known his presence was felt. That's it.
2: Right,
3: wasn't
2: love.
3: About insecurity. I'm here.
2: Okay.
5: Thank
2: well,
5: you,
2: Lauren,
5: love.
2: Listen to Love with Philly and see how far I get you then.
5: Even if somebody reached out at 1 a.m. about a story, Charlamagne, it's things that you just get into the story.
2: Okay,
5: say
2: so
5: what
2: listen,
5: saying.
2: From now on, nobody out there reach out to Lauren LaRosa past 9 o'clock with any intel.
5: People do what you normally do. If people hit me up late, they be like, yo, my bad, I know it's late, but such and such. People, like, that's a common thing.
2: This, you're not giving this no context, and that's the sad part. And that's
5: if
2: not
5: I give him more
2: Deion.
5: Context, Deion's going to look crazy.
2: No, the context is y'all was at the Roots picnic. And whether he
5: hadn't seen me the whole picnic, Charlamagne.
2: That don't mean he didn't know you wasn't there.
5: I don't. How he know I was there?
2: Because people talk. Like,
5: yeah.
2: Oh, I saw Lauren LaRosa around there. Oh, word? Let me text her and see what's going on in the city tonight.
5: But why couldn't it be, even if he was, like, even if it wasn't, like, a trying to reach out to you for a story thing, right? Like, what's the issue with that? Like, why do you instantly just always jump to the side of, like,
2: because even
5: trying
2: with
5: to
2: that,
5: defend
2: Deion don't
5: opposite.
2: Know you have a boyfriend, so he wasn't being
5: okay,
2: disrespectful.
5: Okay, so then let's have that conversation. You put, like, 50 things on the board.
2: No, I didn't.
5: You put 50 things on the board to just oppose.
2: What you're sad is you're just making it seem like Deion tried to holler with no context.
5: Even if he did or if he didn't. And here's the thing, too. The story changed from the time that we left Ruth's picnic to the time we got to the party to the time he got here. That's another thing, too. The more we go into it, it's going to look crazy. That's why I restrained. I didn't say a lot of things because I feel like it's no point.
2: I don't feel like the story changed. I just feel like everybody had their own.
5: You don't know the story.
2: I feel like everybody had their own version of a story that's silly.
5: No, that's
2: silly. But either way, your boyfriend shouldn't be doing that to people.
5: And I feel like you could talk about that with.
2: And you already admitted that he shouldn't.
5: Yes, but being a little bit more like. Not trying to make it look like I'm just out here crazy or he just crazy. You can say that. Say that, but then, like, move on. You, like, throw a little fuel on the fire to kind of, like, make it worse.
2: No, I just think it's a lot of insecurity and silliness going on. But get it off your chest. 1-800-585-1051. You can call us and tell us why you're stressed. You can also call us and tell us why you're blessed. It's the world's most dangerous morning show, The Breakfast Club.
0: The Breakfast Club.
2: Peace to the...
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13: Good morning. Traffic slows on I-20 westbound just west of Panola Road over towards Wesley Chapel from some earlier construction overnight. It continues to cause a little bit of a delay out of Lathonia over towards the perimeter. Also, we had a wreck clearing on I-75 northbound near Cleveland that had been backing up traffic as you were coming up through Hapeville this morning on your way towards the downtown connector. And we've got a new accident in the downtown connector canyon. This is 7585 northbound right around Spring Street. Back you up all the way to the I-20.
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0: please talk to you for a minute?
1: Sure, you know, you look kind of familiar.
0: Yeah, you do too. But I just wanted to know, do you know somebody named?
1: You know his name.

0: In March of 1960, a group of students at Southern University in Baton Rouge, Louisiana, attempted to desegregate local eating spaces through peaceful protests at a Crest department store, a Greyhound bus station, and a Simon's drugstore. The students were met with violence and insults, and the president of Southern University warned them that their participation in these protests would result in their expulsion. In all, 16 students were either expelled or forced to leave Southern University and attend other schools. In response to the expulsion, the Kennedy administration filed a legal brief in support of the students, and in December of 1961, the NAACP's legal department took up the case. Future Supreme Court Justice Thurgood Marshall argued the case in front of the Supreme Court, which unanimously decided that the students should not have been expelled for their anti-segregation protests. In 2013, Southern University awarded honorary degrees to 7 of the students expelled over the nonviolent demonstrations. And that's a fact. I'm Cali Code for the Black Information Network.
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0: 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It's your girl Angela Yee, and you're listening to 96.1 The Beat. Now back at it.
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3: What's up? It's Way Up at Angela Yee. I'm here with my toxic friend, Akeem Woods, and I'm toxic. And it's time for Ask Yee, and Jade is on the line, and she wants to know what to do. Her boyfriend, well, I don't know if he's her ex-boyfriend now, but his best friend knew all about his cheating, and now she don't want to be around him.
4: Mm. Okay, so I've been dating this guy, and we've been together for 2 years. I personally don't like his best friend anymore. Mm. I'm dating my boyfriend, but my boyfriend cheated on me, and his best friend knew.
5: Mm. Oh.
4: And I feel like his best friend should have said something.
3: To you?
4: To his best friend.
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3: Child.
5: Men don't talk the same way women do, so they could have had a conversation in person. Straight men are not texting like that.
4: But even in the events that he was doing it, and his friend was aware...

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1: Where you going? Where you going?

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1: As you know, BT.
0: What you need, Tim's around the corner. Listen, we got these Kehlani tickets at 3:10 p.m. The concert is next week. So make sure you save this number, 877-741-2328. Also save that number because we got Chris Brown and Usher tickets.
1: Yeah.
0: Too.
1: Chris Breezy.
0: We got Chris Brown and Usher tickets at 4:10 p.m.
1: And they have 5 shows in Atlanta.
0: Rightfully so.
1: Atlanta's showing out.
0: Hey,
1: Atlanta is showing out.
0: I do 5 shows in Atlanta too.
1: Fellas, just don't let your girl go up there.
0: Hey, man.
1: She gone.
0: You heard what our listener said yesterday.
1: Yeah, she said married. That. She married.
0: And she not going to go up there because it's going. If she did, divorce papers would
1: be... But why she ain't taking her husband? Why she taking her best friend with her?
0: I ain't gonna cap. I mean, you know, my wife different. She don't like attention like that, so...
1: But she's if not she's going, on going stage. To Chris Brown and Usher concert,
0: she wouldn't go
1: why
0: on stage.
1: Why is she not taking her husband with her? What, you know what? Is her husband?
0: You know what?
1: Because if he was there, he would make sure that she wouldn't end up on that stage.
0: I don't know the answer to that question, BT. But I do know, in case you missed us around the corner, we got Kehlani tickets, we got Usher and Chris Brown tickets this entire show. Don't change the station. I mean, why would you? It's nice and porn to be.
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0: yo. Remember this?

0: Monica, Before You Walk Out My Life. 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
1: Man, speaking of walking out my life,
0: what?
1: In case you miss, it's coming up next. A lot of people
0: got dumped yesterday.
1: Yeah, they got dumped over the weekend, man.
0: All right. Damn. Say this number, 877-741-2328. 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
1: J-Y, turn me up. Miami. 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
3: I go by the name Ferrari Simmons. Got some Pop That Thing to Baby in 5 minutes.
2: Rari, in case you missed it, Soraya came out yesterday. That
3: Soraya? Okay.
2: She came out yesterday that her and Joey Badass broke up because he was cheating.
3: She posted, too.
2: Like she posted the voice note where he called him talking to, I guess, his side chick. Ugh. And he was telling her, I love you.
3: Damn.
2: And all of these things that rappers do. I don't understand why women are surprised when rappers cheat.
3: Damn. I mean, I just can't believe
2: she posted it because she seems like a private person.
3: Exactly.
2: But
3: she posted it.
2: When a woman's fed up,
3: ain't nothing you can do about it.
2: Ain't nothing you can do. Yeah. She posted the voice note of him telling his side chick, I love you?
3: Damn.
2: Joey! You made her leave Jacob for Joey? Bruh. But his name not good guy. His name is Joey Badass.
3: Okay. In case you missed that, at the beat ATL. At Ferrari and BT.
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22: 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High freak, put the word in a hand.

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0: Man, we rolling commercial free. Got some What You Need Tims. Got some brand new Skilla Baby, Chris Brown, Bryson Tiller. That's on fire. On time for Detroit. What up, though?
1: It took me a minute to grow to like that song. That's I like Skilla Baby's new album, though. His new album came out over the weekend.
0: One time for Fat Smack new album, too. I know this has nothing to do with it, anything. But Fat Smack, Smack Season 3. Fire.
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0: Wake up.
1: Frank.
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0: 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Nice and pulling the B Ferrari Simmons.
1: As you know, BT.
0: Spin that young Miami on the way. Can we get into that boot up, LMA?
1: Boot up.
0: Boot up. Yes, sir. You got me effed up on the way, too.
1: When LMA gonna post Jason Tatum?
0: Damn.
1: When Jason Tatum gonna post LMA?
0: Well, Usher and Chris Brown.
1: When we gonna find out that they're actually in a relationship?
0: Never.

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2: 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That's for all my scammers and my kid money.

0: Rolling commercial free, burning blue, Mariah the Scientist, my bad, trying to read. We got some Chris Brown and Usher tickets coming up next, BT.
1: Hey, did you know the game took Drake verse off his album because he didn't think it was going to be good for the West Coast?
0: What? You think Drake got a problem with that?
1: I don't know. Drake didn't post his album.
0: Okay. Well, if you want to go to Chris Brown and Usher, November 5th concert right here in LA.

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1: As you know, BT.
0: You want to go see Usher and Chris Brown live in concert November 5th, the November 5th show. Call us 877-741-2328. One time for my chiropractor, man. He broke my back. Man, he broke my back, my neck, all that. Pause.
2: Ooh.
0: I can look all the way to the left, all the way to the right. No problems. Dr. Alban, I appreciate you, man.
1: You hit me with the karate chop.
0: Yeah, it was karate chop. 877-741-2328. Chris Brown, Usher, take his callers.

0: 6.1 to beat. What's your name? Where you calling from?
1: Valencia Davis, and I'm calling from Macon.
0: Valencia? Calling from Macon?
1: Yes.
0: That's what I'm talking about.
2: Macon,
0: hey,
2: Georgia. You can hear us all the way out there?
1: I'm from Macon, but I live in College Park. I just moved here in College Park.
0: Southside.
1: I've been trying to get in touch with you guys ever since I moved here.
0: Well, listen, you got in touch with us on the right day because you calling number 9. You got Chris Brown and Usher tickets.
1: I've been trying for the $1,000 because I moved and Brick is expensive.
2: It sure is.
1: Yeah, I've been trying everything. But I got you guys today.
2: You got us today.
0: And you got Chris Brown and Usher tickets to the November 5th show. You get a pair of tickets. Who's the lucky person that's going with you?
1: My daughter, because it's for her birthday.
0: Congratulations to you and your daughter. And all you got to do is tell everybody what radio station just hooked you up.

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1: As you know, BT.
0: 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It's time for
1: You Got Me Effed Up.
0: 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What's getting on your nerves? Call us.

0: 96.1 The Beat. What's your name? Where you calling from?
1: My name is Jen from Conyers.
0: When's the last time you got upset? When's the last time someone got on your nerves? What was it?
1: Just now at the grocery store. Uber. The whole Uber thing be messed up.
0: What's it called? Instacart?
1: I'm doing Uber Eats, but the scanner thing keeps messing up, and it's making me waste time, and I have to keep calling them folks. So Uber, y'all getting on my nerves as I got their food in my car right now.
0: Damn. 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
1: You know what? I thought it was only a Southern thing when people say they pulling up, but they not here. But apparently,
0: people... Pulling up means I'm 10 minutes away.
1: Yeah, in black people time.
0: 20 minutes away.
1: Yeah, because Nala says she been pulling up.

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3: Let's have some fun.

Eastside, what's happening? East Atlanta. Decatur, what up? Eastside, Westside, what up? Swatch, what up? Northside. Gwinnett, what we doing? Marietta, what's up, though? College Park. Ha ha. 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
0: Spend that young Miami on the way. Traffic is looking crazy. That means the 6 o'clock hour is next. It's time for
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2: Yeah.

0: What's up, though? What you want? I'm about to pull up on you right quick. You got a man. They got to do with me. Come outside right quick.
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3: I go by the name Ferrari Simmons. Got some pop that thing to baby in 5 minutes.
2: Rari, in case you missed it, Soraya came out yesterday.
3: Soraya? Okay.
2: She came out yesterday that her and Joey Badass broke up because he was cheating.
3: She posted, too.
2: Like she posted the voice note where he called him talking to, I guess, his side chick. And he was telling her, I love you.
3: Damn.
2: And all of these things
3: Damn.
2: That rappers do. I don't understand why women are surprised when rappers cheat.
3: Damn. I mean, I don't
2: I just can't
3: say.
2: Believe she posted it because she seems like a private person.
3: Exactly.
2: But
3: she posted
2: it.
3: When a woman's fed up, ain't nothing you can do about it.
2: Ain't
3: she posted,
2: nothing you can do.
3: Yeah.
2: She posted the voice note of him telling his side chick, I love you?
3: Damn.
2: Joey! You made her leave Jacob for Joey? Bruh. But his name not good guy. His name is Joey Badass.
3: Okay. In case you missed that, at the BATL. At Ferrari and BT.
4: ATL. Woke up. Wake you up. Wake that ass up. If you ain't waking up with the Breakfast Club, what you even doing?
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1: Man, you already know. Shout out to you, East Side, West Side, North Side, South Side, for rocking with your boys.
0: Yes, sir. My name is Ferrari Simmons.
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0: The Night Shift is up next with Manny Supreme and JoJo Alonzo, the baddest boutique in the game. See ya. You good, BT? I was going to say, I thought today was Wednesday. Today's Tuesday.
1: No, tomorrow is Wednesday.
0: Tomorrow's Women's Ladies Love
1: Taco
0: R&B.
1: Tuesday.
0: We got to say it together. Taco Tuesday. All right, we gone. See ya.

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2: Hey, yo, Atlanta, what's good? It's the one and only Mr. Thanksgiving DJ Drama. Hey, yo, ATL, stop what you're doing right now. Ladies and gentlemen, JoJo Alonso and Manny Supreme have entered the building. Turn your speakers up. It's time to clock in with the night shift.
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3: Yes, sir. You already know what the vibes is. 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
4: One time for my brother said in locker room ATL, man. No cap.
3: What the heck got going on?
4: I'm just telling you, if you're ever trying to catch one of the Falcons games or catch Bobby eating. 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
3: Nah.
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3: Okay.
4: That's what they be on over there.
3: Shout out to Buddy. I'm JoJo Alonso.
4: I'm Manny Supreme.
3: You clocked in with the night shift. Right here on 96.1 The BTI. Let them know is on the way. And I did see you sadly reporting.

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1: And it's me, Manny Supreme.
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0: 6.1 to Beat Atlanta's new home for hip hop R&B in the Breakfast Club. You're clocked in with the night shift. I'm JoJo Belando.
1: I'm Manny Supreme.
0: G Herbo Went Legit is on the way, and I see G Herbo outside supporting Lil Durk as his trial is going on right now. And be honest, it don't look good for Lil Durk, bro. It's not. 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For murder for hire. It's crazy. 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

0: 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Somebody tell them people Mr. Hem is here.
1: Whoa, whoa, whoa, whoa, whoa.
0: Mr. Hem.

0: 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Somebody tell them people Mr. Hem is here.
1: Whoa, whoa, whoa, whoa, whoa, whoa.
0: Mr. Hem is here.
1: Whoa, whoa, whoa, whoa, whoa.
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0: 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I'm JoJo Alonzo.
1: I'm Manny Supreme.
0: You clocked in with the night shift right here on 96.1 The Beat. Young Blue Drake, Your Mind Still is on the way. And please, like, men are so toxic. Like, that song is toxic, man. Did you ever, like, really pay attention to the lyrics to that song?
1: Young Blue's so ugly, I couldn't even really pay attention.
0: I'm not finna play with you, but we're sending you to Vegas.

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1: You know what it is?
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3: Shake that like you out of control. That thing to your focus for. Bend it on down, put your face on the floor. That to your legs can't stand. High freak with the word in a hand.

0: Okay, shout out to everybody who just turned up to that song right now. That was DaBaby Pop That Thing.
1: I'm you look like something that needed.
0: What
1: whoa,
0: I look like?
1: Whoa.
0: What?
1: I don't know where I was going with that.
0: Please. You know what? Let's just continue.
1: Let's just backtrack.
0: All right. Well, Chris Brown and Usher concert. We got tickets for you.
1: Right.
0: I'm JoJo Alonso. That's Maisie Green.

0: ATL.
1: So good. Better than I would by myself, or if I was with somebody else. You don't understand. So make the people say, yeah, yeah.